0: Weather
1: for
0: the Barkly Valley tonight, it's going to be periods of rain ending this evening. Then it's going to be clouds with a chance of showers. Still a risk of a thunderstorm happening. Winds becoming light. The low to 7. For tomorrow, a mix of sun and cloud. Slight chance of showers early in the morning, late in the afternoon, and the high to 19. Lakes District tonight, mainly cloudy. Good chance of showers early this evening. Risk of a thunderstorm. The low to 8. Tomorrow, a mix of sun and cloud. A slight chance of showers in the afternoon, and the risk of a thunderstorm. High to 21.
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0: the Bulkley Valley and Lakes biggest variety, the moose, going back to their In a Tidal Wave of Mystery. Ooh. That album came out 2013. It's Capital Cities, Safe and Sound. I'm Gareth Reed. It is going to be an absolute blast in Prince George this weekend. It is the Pagera, the Prince George Racing Association, Pagera Speedway Hit to Pass. If you ever wanted to see Demolition Derby turned up to like 20, it is going to be an awesome weekend. It's just like a Demolition Derby where you got to get a regular old vehicle and pack it with concrete, but it is around an oval, and it is hit to pass. You must hit the car in front of you to pass. There's going to be 3,000 people in Prince George checking it out this weekend. It's only going to be $25 each person, and kids under 5 get in free. Just make sure you grab your earplugs. It's a loud one. Pagera, the playground of power in Prince George, is doing the hit to pass this weekend.
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2: Hi, I'm Adrienne Gear, president of the BC Nurses Union. Labor Day is a reminder that generations of workers organized and fought for the rights workers have today. This summer, 60,000 nurses across British Columbia took lawful job action during the longest nursing strike in our province's history. During this time, nearly 6,000 nurses reported intimidation and harassment from their employers, including threats of discipline. Labor Day reminds us that workers' rights are won through struggle, and that every generation has a responsibility to defend them. To every nurse who courageously showed up for one another on behalf of our patients, and to the labor allies and members of the public who joined us in solidarity, thank you.
3: 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Summer sizzles on the moose.

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0: From the great rectangle of Saskatchewan, that's the Sheepdogs on the Moose. Take me for a ride. I'm Gareth Reed. Me, myself, and I, all three of us, we are 55 years old. That marks me right in the middle of Gen X. I'm proud to be that because it looks like Gen X rules over Gen Z again and has nothing to do with drinking water out of a hose. I guess Gen Z workers feel under the weather whether they're actually sick or not. There's a new survey out that shows 2,000 of Gen Z workers, 80% of them, have admitted to calling in sick at least once in the past year in spite of the fact that they were indeed well enough to work. That compares roughly to 40% of Gen X. There we go. Gen X rules again. I wonder if I should, because I know Matt in the morning is Gen Z. I'm wondering if I should put it on Poly Market, betting on who's going to take a sick day first, me or Matt.
1: Shorts, flip-flops, and a t-shirt. We call that summer business casual around here. The Moose.
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1: The biggest variety from Burns Lake to Houston and all the puddles in between. The Bulkley Valley and Lake's biggest variety is on the Moose.

A little summer deck advice. Don't put your drink under the bug zapper. Unless you need your extra protein. Just saying. The Moose.

0: The Bulkley Valley and Lakes biggest variety, the moose that is Kiss You When It's Dangerous from 8 seconds. And that is just about the amount of time it'll take me to get out the door. Have a fabulous Tuesday evening. Drake is on the way next.
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0: from the MyBulkleyLakesNow.com newsroom. 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
1: Good afternoon, I'm Logan Flint. The Smithers Art Gallery's biennial 6x6 auction is taking submissions until October 3rd. Manager Jenna Savage says funds from the event go towards bringing art education to the area and showing local artists in the gallery.
2: It's really neat, actually, to hear people, when they're buying the canvases, they'll ask for four at a time because they're doing the art project with their mothers or their sons or their daughters. So it actually becomes quite, like, a community event.
1: She adds various mediums have been submitted in the past, including felting and tile painting, with this year's theme being Value Life. Works will be shown in the gallery from October 7th to 9th, with the main auction happening on the final day. BC Premier David Eby was asked point blank if he was going to call a snap election this fall, given the recent turmoil surrounding the Conservatives. Seven MLAs have departed the caucus in recent weeks, including Prince George Vale Mount Representative Rosalind Bird. All of them are sitting as independent for the time being. Eby also took a shot at Donald Trump and his administration in the heat of this trade war.
3: Amateur hour, distracted, bizarre leadership that Americans are being subjected to right now that includes a pointless, stupid, self-defeating trade war against Canada, of all countries in the world. I look forward to a change in that leadership. I am astonished at the depths they continue to explore with their public rhetoric.
1: The fall session of the BC legislature starts on October 5th. And federal and provincial governments are calling for better safeguards for youth following last week's trial between Meta and several American states. Last week, Meta agreed to pay up to $18 billion, alleging its platforms were unsafe for children. Under the U.S. deal, the social media company will restrict teenage usage to 2 hours a day, block access from midnight to 6 a.m., and mute notifications during school hours. In an interview with Vista Radio, BC Attorney General Nikki Sharma says youth north of the border deserve the same protections.
4: Canadian kids deserve the same protections. And I think what we've seen in the settlement there is Meta is able to turn on these protections for young people. And I think that they should do that for Canadian kids so we can get the same level of safety quickly.
1: Sharma adds it shouldn't take a major legal trial to get these restrictions implemented in Canada. Be the first to know. Get news alerts direct to your inbox by signing up at MyBulkleyLakesNow.com.
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0: the Vulpley Valley and Lake's biggest variety, the Moose.
1: Got plans this September long weekend? 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
1: Hi, I'm Adrienne Gear, president of the BC Nurses Union. Labor Day is a reminder that generations of workers organized and fought for the rights workers have today. This summer, 60,000 nurses across British Columbia took lawful job action during the longest nursing strike in our province's history. During this time, nearly 6,000 nurses reported intimidation and harassment from their employers, including threats of discipline. Labor Day reminds us that workers' rights are won through struggle, and that every generation has a responsibility to defend them. To every nurse who courageously showed up for one another on behalf of our patients, and to the labor allies and members of the public who joined us in solidarity, thank you.
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3: 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The Bulkley Valley and Lake's biggest variety is on The Moose.

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2: Hi, I'm Adrienne Gear, president of the BC Nurses Union. 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During this time, nearly 6,000 nurses reported intimidation and harassment from their employers, including threats of discipline. Labor Day reminds us that workers' rights are won through struggle, and that every generation has a responsibility to defend them. To every nurse who courageously showed up for one another on behalf of our patients, and to the labor allies and members of the public who joined us in solidarity, thank you.
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The hardest part about moving to Main Street in Smithers is figuring out which lunch spot to hit every day. Moose has moved to the corner of 4th and Main.

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0: Lewis. This is the Buckley Valley and Lake's biggest variety.
1: It's where my demons hide. It's where my demons hide.
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0: the Moose.
1: I'm not listening when you say.
2: It's all right,
0: the Moose. The Buckley Valley and Lake's biggest variety now.

0: to love British Columbia. The Bulkley Valley and Lake's biggest variety is on the Moose.
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0: 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Summer sizzles on the moose.
1: Got plans this September long weekend? Hi, I'm John Rustad, MLA from the Chaco Lakes, and I hope you're enjoying this last unofficial weekend of summer. You may know it as a September long weekend, but it's also known as Labor Day, time to recognize the labor movement and how hard they fought for workers' rights. It's the reason we have this long weekend off to enjoy with family and friends. So to all the BC workers, whether you're firing up the barbecue at home or hitting the road, have a safe and fun-filled Labor Day long weekend.
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1: 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That's right!
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1: Got plans this September long weekend? Hi, I'm John Rustad, MLA for Nechaco Lakes, and I hope you're enjoying this last unofficial weekend of summer. You may know it as the September long weekend, but it's also known as Labor Day, time to recognize the labor movement and how hard they fought for workers' rights. It's the reason we have this long weekend off to enjoy with family and friends. So to all the BC workers, whether you're firing up the barbecue at home or hitting the road, have a safe and fun-filled Labor Day long weekend.
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0: the Buckley Valley and Lake's biggest variety.
1: Got plans this September long weekend? Hi, I'm John Rustad, MLA for Nechaco Lakes, and I hope you're enjoying this last unofficial weekend of summer. 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It's the reason we have this long weekend off to enjoy with family and friends. 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

We've been looking at the same view of Hudson Bay Mountain for 58 years. Now we've got a brand new view. The Moose has moved to the corner of Main and 4th in downtown Smithers.

0: Moose.
1: Scrub it up, dub. 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
1: Good morning, I'm Zach Barrowcliff. The Smithers Art Gallery's biannual 6x6 auction is taking submissions until October 3rd. Manager Jenna Savage says funds from the event go towards bringing art education to the area and showing local artists in the gallery.
2: It's really neat, actually, to hear people, when they're buying the canvases, they'll ask for four at a time because they're doing the art project with their mothers or their sons or their daughters. So it actually becomes quite like a community event.
1: She adds various mediums have been submitted in the past, including felting and tile painting, with this year's theme being Valley Life. Works will be shown in the gallery from October 7th to the 9th, with the main auction happening on the final day. With the BC Conservatives in a state of chaos after seven MLAs exited the caucus, BC Premier David Eby was asked about the possibility of a snap election. In an interview with Vista Radio, Eby was careful on how to best answer the enticing question.
3: We're preparing for the fall session. You know, I understand that the Conservatives are in significant chaos. Our focus remains on delivering for British Columbians, and that's what we're going to continue our focus on.
1: The fall session of the BC Legislature begins October 5th. BC officials confirm multiple human errors in this year's budget led to the government to overstate its forecasted revenues from natural gas royalties. Energy Ministry officials say the projected revenues over the next 5 years should actually be about $1.5 billion lower than initially reported. Energy Minister Adrian Dix downplayed the shortfall, saying natural gas markets are volatile and projections often don't match the final revenues.
4: This affects people's assessment of things, but I think that what you have to do when an error is found, when a human error is found, you have to correct it, make sure that it doesn't happen again.
1: Premier David Eby says he asked BC's Auditor General to investigate the error. Federal and provincial governments are calling for better safeguards for youth following last week's trial between Meta and several American states. Last week, Meta agreed to pay up to $18 billion, alleging its platforms were unsafe for children. Under the U.S. deal, the social media company will restrict teen usage to 2 hours a day, block access from midnight to 6 a.m., and mute notifications during school hours. In an interview with Vista Radio, BC Attorney General Nikki Sharma says youth north of the border deserve the same protections.
5: Canadian kids deserve the same protections, and I think what we've seen in the settlement there is Meta is able to turn on these protections for young people, and I think that they should do that for Canadian kids so we can get the same level of safety quickly.
1: Sharma adds it shouldn't take a major legal trial to get these restrictions implemented in Canada. A Conservative Member of Parliament from Saskatchewan has made good on her pledge to resign from the Commons. Kathy Wagenthal said in June that she would quit at the end of August, making it official on Tuesday. That makes her the 10th MP to quit since last year's election, including seven Liberals and one from each of the Bloc Québécois and NDP. Wagenthal has not given a reason for not finishing her term and has held her Yorkton-Melville seat since 2015. Get daily and weekly news alerts directly to your inbox by signing up at MyBulkleyLakesNow.com.
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6: Good morning, it's Matt here with you, and the morning drive is looking pretty good. Got nothing to report at the moment, although I would suspect that we're going to see some fog patches over the course of Highway 16. It's pretty foggy here in Smithers this morning, so safe to say that's how it's looking across the BVLD with the temperatures that we're seeing this morning. But as of right now, nothing to report on the roads. If you do see something, you can always text me on the text line at 250-643-7325. And now we can take a look at our weather, which is actually looking pretty good. We don't actually have like a ton of rain in the forecast. There is a little bit for early this morning, but once we hit like 7 o'clock, it's supposed to warm up a little bit on the way to 14 for the daytime high and should just be partly cloudy. All in all, it's not looking too bad to start off today, albeit the little bit of fog that we are seeing. And our current temps are okay. 9 degrees in Smithers, 10 in Burns Lake, and 11 in Houston.
0: The Moose. This is the Bubbly Valley of Lake Space Variety.

The Bare Naked Ladies, that is Brian Wilson here on The Moose. Good morning. It's Matt here with you at 16 minutes past 6 o'clock, so we're still into the early bits of this Wednesday and still a little foggy in some spots in the BVLD. And even a little bit rainy still, too. It should be clearing up, though. Rest of the day's forecast does not call for rain. So let's hope it's telling us the truth. Maybe we'll have ourselves a day without just showers the whole time. Albeit yesterday wasn't really much. Like, it was barely a sprinkle. But still, not everyone enjoys that. Some people want some sunshine, and you might get your wish today. We also might need some magic to help out with that. Luckily, Dua Lipa's here with Houdini. It's right here on The Moose.

0: There's New Radicals. You get what you give. That's right here on the Bulkley Valley and Lakes' biggest variety, the Moose. Good morning. It's Matt here with you. It is 6:24, and well, it certainly is a bit of a foggy morning for us, but not quite a rainy day, which is going to feel a little odd, if anything. We've had a lot of rain over these last few days here. Like, well, it's Wednesday now. We've probably had rain since last Friday, right? And so with it kind of taking a break for majority of today, especially the daylight hours, it's definitely a good thing. Kind of makes you think that maybe there wasn't all lies and smoke and mirrors when it comes to how the weather's going to be for this long weekend. But either way, it is still starting off on the cooler side, so we are a little foggy. Do you remember what you need to do when you're driving in the fog? That's okay if you don't. I'll tell you. Because it's simple as this. Turn on your fog lights. Or at the very least, please make sure your headlights are on. The amount of times I've driven into Smithers through the fog and just been surprised by vehicles coming the other way without their lights on, you can count it on two hands. No more than that, though. But still, it shouldn't be happening double-digit times, right? So just while you're in the fog, make sure you're being vigilant and making sure that you got your lights on. And if somebody else doesn't, just start flashing your high beams at them until they figure it out. That tends to work for me.
1: 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This is the Moose.
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1: A little summer deck advice. Don't put your drink under the bug zapper. Unless you need your extra protein. Just saying. The Moose.

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1: Good morning, I'm Zach Barrowclough. The Smithers Art Gallery's biannual 6x6 auction is taking submissions until October 3rd. Manager Jenna Savage says funds from the event go towards bringing art education to the area and showing local artists in the gallery.
2: It's really neat, actually, to hear people, when they're buying the canvases, they'll ask for four at a time because they're doing the art project with their mothers or their sons or their daughters. So it actually becomes quite like a community event.
1: She adds various mediums have been submitted in the past, including felting and tile painting, with this year's theme being Valley Life. Works will be shown in the gallery from October 7th to the 9th, with the main auction happening on the final day. With the BC Conservatives in a state of chaos after seven MLAs exited the caucus, BC Premier David Eby was asked about the possibility of a snap election. In an interview with Vista Radio, Eby was careful on how to best answer the enticing question.
3: We're preparing for the fall session. You know, I understand that the Conservatives are in significant chaos. Our focus remains on delivering for British Columbians, and that's what we're going to continue our focus on.
1: The fall session of the BC Legislature begins October 5th. BC officials confirm multiple human errors in this year's budget led to the government to overstate its forecasted revenues from natural gas royalties. Energy Ministry officials say the projected revenues over the next 5 years should actually be about $1.5 billion lower than initially reported. Energy Minister Adrian Dix downplayed the shortfall, saying natural gas markets are volatile and projections often don't match the final revenues.
4: This affects people's assessment of things, but I think that what you have to do when an error is found, when a human error is found, you have to correct it, make sure that it doesn't happen again.
1: Premier David Eby says he asked BC's Auditor General to investigate the error. Federal and provincial governments are calling for better safeguards for youth following last week's trial between Meta and several American states. Last week, Meta agreed to pay up to $18 billion, alleging its platforms were unsafe for children. Under the U.S. deal, the social media company will restrict teen usage to 2 hours a day, block access from midnight to 6 a.m., and mute notifications during school hours. In an interview with Vista Radio, BC Attorney General Nikki Sharma says youth north of the border deserve the same protections.
5: Canadian kids deserve the same protections, and I think what we've seen in the settlement there is Meta is able to turn on these protections for young people, and I think that they should do that for Canadian kids so we can get the same level of safety quickly.
1: Sharma adds it shouldn't take a major legal trial to get these restrictions implemented in Canada. A Conservative member of Parliament from Saskatchewan has made good on her pledge to resign from the Commons. Kathy Wagenthal said in June that she would quit at the end of August, making it official on Tuesday. That makes her the 10th MP to quit since last year's election, including seven Liberals and one from each of the Bloc Québécois and NDP. Wagenthal has not given a reason for not finishing her term and has held her Yorkton-Melville seat since 2015. Get daily and weekly news alerts directly to your inbox by signing up at MyBulkleyLakesNow.com.
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6: Good morning, it's Matt here with you, and the morning drive is looking pretty good. Got nothing to report at the moment, although I would suspect that we're going to see some fog patches over the course of Highway 16. It's pretty foggy here in Smithers this morning, so safe to say that's how it's looking across the BVLD with the temperatures that we're seeing this morning. But as of right now, nothing to report on the roads. If you do see something, you can always text me on the text line at 250-643-7325. And now we can take a look at our weather, which is actually looking pretty good. We don't actually have like a ton of rain in the forecast. There is a little bit for early this morning, but once we hit like 7 o'clock, it's supposed to warm up a little bit on the way to 14 for the daytime high and should just be partly cloudy. All in all, it's not looking too bad to start off today, albeit the little bit of fog that we are seeing. And even our current temps are okay. 9 degrees in Smithers, 10 in Burns Lake, and 11 in Houston.
0: The Moose, the Buckley Valley and Lake's biggest variety.

0: That is the odds it falls apart here on the Moose. Good morning. It's Matt here with you. And well, with a foggy morning, that is kind of the topic of conversation as of right now. Because, well, it's really pertinent. We all see it. We go outside and boom, you can't really see any further than, like, I don't know, maybe 100 feet in front of you. What would that be in meters? 3 feet a meter. 30 meters? Something like that. But either way, it's definitely a foggy morning for us, and then it's going to turn into a relatively nice day, which is going to be excellent. Again, we do need to remember our safety tips when we're driving in the fog, like just slowing down a little and making sure your light's on. It's nothing like super complicated, right? Just definitely don't use your high beams. You're totally going to make yourself a little more blind than you really need to be. So be cautious with that. And then, of course, also, just as per usual, be careful driving. Never know what's going to be out there, especially in the fog. So just be cautious over the course of this morning. It shouldn't be all day that we're getting this fog, which that would be crazy if it was. It'd be kind of Silent Hilly. But that's not what's happening. Probably by the time we hit 8 o'clock, we're going to be good. And then we're going to start to see some sunshine. And then it's going to be a pretty nice day. Mother Nature works in mysterious ways, hey, doesn't she?
1: The hardest part about moving to Main Street in Smithers is figuring out which lunch spot to hit every day. Moose has moved to the corner of 4th and Main.
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0: It is 6:45. As a matter of fact, it's a minute closer than 6:45. 14 minutes to go until we are at 7 o'clock. So let's keep it moving with the tunes. Poison is up now. With arguably their biggest one, I would say anyway. This is Every Rose Has Its Thorn, here on the Moose.

0: That's Alanis Morissette, Hand in My Pocket, right here on The Moose. Good morning, it's Matt here with you. And well, we find ourselves still a little foggy. Hasn't quite cleared up yet, although it is only about 6:54, right? We got a ways to go throughout the day before this seeming fog is going to disappear. But I was kind of thinking, it'd be nice if it did come back. Like, if we could have like a foggy day for Halloween coming up, I feel like that'd be pretty cool. Let's get a little ambiance going. Don't even need, like, smoke machines or anything to make your haunted house look scary. It'll just do it naturally. That'd be kind of neat. So I guess it's a time and place thing for when fog is good. I guess it's, I mean, it's kind of good right now. But eh. It just makes it harder to see, right? Like, it's not, like, the worst thing in the world, right? But if it was around Halloween, I do think that would just be better. Spookier, for sure.
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1: Good morning, I'm Zach Barrowclough. The Smithers Art Gallery's biannual 6x6 auction is taking submissions until October 3rd. Manager Jenna Savage says funds from the event go towards bringing art education to the area and showing local artists in the gallery.
2: It's really neat, actually, to hear people, when they're buying the canvases, they'll ask for four at a time because they're doing the art project with their mothers or their sons or their daughters. So it actually becomes quite like a community event.
1: She adds various mediums have been submitted in the past, including felting and tile painting, with this year's theme being Valley Life. Works will be shown in the gallery from October 7th to the 9th, with the main auction happening on the final day. With the BC Conservatives in a state of chaos after seven MLAs exited the caucus, BC Premier David Eby was asked about the possibility of a snap election. In an interview with Vista Radio, Eby was careful on how to best answer the enticing question.
3: We're preparing for the fall session. You know, I understand that the Conservatives are in significant chaos. Our focus remains on delivering for British Columbians, and that's what we're going to continue our focus on.
1: The fall session of the BC Legislature begins October 5th. BC officials confirm multiple human errors in this year's budget led to the government to overstate its forecasted revenues from natural gas royalties. Energy Ministry officials say the projected revenues over the next 5 years should actually be about $1.5 billion lower than initially reported. Energy Minister Adrian Dix downplayed the shortfall, saying natural gas markets are volatile and projections often don't match the final revenues.
4: This affects people's assessment of things, but I think that what you have to do when a human error is found, you have to correct it, make sure that it doesn't happen again.
1: Premier David Eby says he asked BC's Auditor General to investigate the error. Federal and provincial governments are calling for better safeguards for youth following last week's trial between Meta and several American states. Last week, Meta agreed to pay up to $18 billion, alleging its platforms were unsafe for children. Under the U.S. deal, the social media company will restrict teen usage to 2 hours a day, block access from midnight to 6 a.m., and mute notifications during school hours. In an interview with Vista Radio, BC Attorney General Nikki Sharma says youth north of the border deserve the same protections.
5: Canadian kids deserve the same protections, and I think what we've seen in the settlement there is Meta is able to turn on these protections for young people, and I think that they should do that for Canadian kids so we can get the same level of

0: course of Highway 16. It's pretty foggy here in Smithers this morning, so safe to say that's how it's looking across the BBLV with the temperatures that we're seeing this morning. But as of right now, nothing to report on the roads. If you do see something, you can always text me on the text line at 250-643-7325. And now we can take a look at our weather, which is actually looking pretty good. We don't actually have like a ton of rain in the forecast. There is a little bit for early this morning, but once we hit like 7 o'clock, it's supposed to warm up a little bit on the way to 14 for the daytime high. And should just be partly cloudy. All in all, it's not looking too bad to start off today, albeit the little bit of fog that we are seeing. And our current temps are okay. 9 degrees in Smithers, 10 in Burns Lake, and 11 in Houston.
1: The Moose. This is the Baldy Valley and Lake's biggest variety. It's where my Lake's biggest variety now.

There's Alanna Miles with Black Velvet. That's right here on The Moose. Good morning. It's Matt here with you at 7:13 on this Wednesday morning. And I mean, so far so good. Still a little foggy for us, but that's kind of par for the course. This time of year, when the weather gets this way, it's just the way it goes, right? Speaking of this time of year, back to school is coming up incredibly soon. And there tend to be some odd, maybe traditions, you can call them whatever you'd like, but just some odd things that happen with the first couple of days of school. So that's what I wanted to talk about, which we will after some NSYNC. It's Gonna Be Me is coming up now, right here on The Moose.

0: There's Lenny Kravitz, American woman on the Bulkley Valley and Lakes biggest variety, the moose. Good morning. It's Matt hanging out with you. Happy Wednesday. And we are talking back to school with it coming up next week. Of course, it's right away. And well, some funny routines and traditions can definitely come out of getting back into the swing of things, right? It's like when you think about it, there's a lot of things that even families or even classrooms, they just do every year. And there's no question about it. So maybe I can get you to question it. Possibly. The one in particular that I was really thinking about is one that would always happen with me, and it was never necessary. We always did icebreakers, like first class, or like almost the first chance the teacher got. So we're going to do icebreakers to meet all these people. Okay, cool. Sounds good. Except for the fact that it was the same class that we had all been together for 5 years, 4 years prior. We already know each other. I always thought that was kind of funny, even though it wasn't like a small town school or anything. We were still the same classmates. And then we just had to do icebreakers and then learn fun facts that we already knew. I always just thought that was kind of silly. So maybe you agree. Maybe you think that's also silly. Maybe there's something else in particular that you think is a little silly that when it comes to getting back into the back-to-school routine. You can let me know on the Facebook page if there is something. And that is the Moose BVLD.
1: The Moose. The Bulkley Valley and Lake's biggest variety.
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0: It is 7:24. On a Wednesday here on the Moose. Good morning. It's Matt hanging out with you. And while we are keeping it moving with some more tunes, we do have a newscast coming up right away, too, to get back up to date. So I suppose we just go and get to the newscast. But that'll have to be after a couple of tunes first, though. So how about some Sugar Ray? This is Every Morning here on the Moose.

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1: Good morning, I'm Zach Barrowclough. The Smithers Art Gallery's biannual 6x6 auction is taking submissions until October 3rd. Manager Jenna Savage says funds from the event go towards bringing art education to the area and showing local artists in the gallery.
2: It's really neat, actually, to hear people, when they're buying the canvases, they'll ask for four at a time because they're doing the art project with their mothers or their sons or their daughters. So it actually becomes quite like a community event.
1: She adds various mediums have been submitted in the past, including felting and tile painting, with this year's theme being Valley Life. Works will be shown in the gallery from October 7th to the 9th, with the main auction happening on the final day. With the BC Conservatives in a state of chaos after seven MLAs exited the caucus, BC Premier David Eby was asked about the possibility of a snap election. In an interview with Vista Radio, Eby was careful on how to best answer the enticing question.
3: We're preparing for the fall session. You know, I understand that the Conservatives are in significant chaos. Our focus remains on delivering for British Columbians, and that's what we're going to continue our focus on.
1: The fall session of the BC Legislature begins October 5th. BC officials confirm multiple human errors in this year's budget led to the government to overstate its forecasted revenues from natural gas royalties. Energy Ministry officials say the projected revenues over the next 5 years should actually be about $1.5 billion lower than initially reported. Energy Minister Adrian Dix downplayed the shortfall, saying natural gas markets are volatile and projections often don't match the final revenues.
4: This affects people's assessment of things, but I think that what you have to do when an error is found, when a human error is found, you have to correct it, make sure that it doesn't happen again.
1: Premier David Eby says he asked BC's Auditor General to investigate the error. Federal and provincial governments are calling for better safeguards for youth following last week's trial between Meta and several American states. Last week, Meta agreed to pay up to $18 billion, alleging its platforms were unsafe for children. Under the U.S. deal, the social media company will restrict teen usage to 2 hours a day, block access from midnight to 6 a.m., and mute notifications during school hours. In an interview with Vista Radio, BC Attorney General Nikki Sharma says youth north of the border deserve the same protections.
5: Canadian kids deserve the same protections, and I think what we've seen in the settlement there is Meta is able to turn on these protections for young people, and I think that they should do that for Canadian kids so we can get the same level of safety quickly.
1: Sharma adds it shouldn't take a major legal trial to get these restrictions implemented in Canada. A Conservative Member of Parliament from Saskatchewan has made good on her pledge to resign from the Commons. Kathy Wagenthal said in June that she would quit at the end of August, making it official on Tuesday. That makes her the 10th MP to quit since last year's election, including seven Liberals and one from each of the Bloc Québécois and NDP. Wagenthal has not given a reason for not finishing her term and has held her Yorkton-Melville seat since 2015. Get daily and weekly news alerts directly to your inbox by signing up at MyBulkleyLakesNow.com.
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6: Good morning, it's Matt here with you, and the morning drive is looking pretty good. Got nothing to report at the moment, although I would suspect that we're going to see some fog patches over the course of Highway 16. It's pretty foggy here in Smithers this morning, so safe to say that's how it's looking across the BVLD with the temperatures that we're seeing this morning. But as of right now, nothing to report on the roads. If you do see something, you can always text me on the text line at 250-643-7325. And now we can take a look at our weather, which is actually looking pretty good. We don't actually have like a ton of rain in the forecast. There is a little bit for early this morning, but once we hit like 7 o'clock, it's supposed to warm up a little bit on the way to 14 for the daytime high and should just be partly cloudy. All in all, it's not looking too bad to start off today, albeit the little bit of fog that we are seeing. And our current temps are okay. 9 degrees in Smithers, 10 in Burns Lake, and 11 in Houston.
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0: There's Bananarama. It's Venus, and it's here on the Moose. Good morning. It's Matt here with you. Well, we have been talking a little back to school and, well, what parts of the routine might be a little bit weird. And I might be the crazy person here. Possibly. Doesn't seem like anyone agrees with me that doing icebreakers is odd. I always just thought it was. Like, we knew each other already, like all the classmates and myself, and we all knew each other. So I thought it was always just kind of funny. Someone did, however, point it out to me on the Facebook page. This was what Jesse messaged in. The fact that, well, maybe the teacher doesn't know who you are. I didn't even think of that. So, okay, well, I was just being old man yells at cloud. It's nothing. There's definitely some different and interesting routines out there, though, that can get you going well into the new school year. Could even be like a special breakfast on the first day of school or something. Or just getting your supplies all ready to go. Does your family have like a tradition when it comes to back to school? If so, you can let me know on the Facebook page. It's the Moose BVLD.
1: It's camping season. Camping we will go. Hard to tell who's more excited, you or the mosquitoes. The Moose.
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0: It is 7:44 here on the Moose. Good morning, it's Matt here with you. We are getting back into the swing of things with some tunes. But there was a really interesting traffic stop over the last couple of days here. One of which you can find on our Facebook page. It's the Moose BVLD, and we're going to talk about that after Howard Jones. Things can only get better here on the Moose.

0: There is Big Sugar digging a hole, and that is right here on the Moose. Good morning. It's Matt here with you. And well, as I mentioned before, there was in fact a very interesting traffic stop that went down on Highway 16 in Smithers. And well, it was a combine. it was literally a harvester got pulled over just over towards Apex Cleaning. Old spot over there. And well, there was just two RCMP vehicles there. We've no idea what the charges were or anything. I had the joke of harvesting without a license. I thought that was pretty funny, but either way, this has got to be one of the weirdest traffic stops I have ever seen. So I was curious if you've ever seen any weird ones. You ever see just the weirdest vehicle ever being pulled over? Because I think a harvester is certainly up there on the list. But hey, you know what? If you've seen something, you got something, let me know on the Facebook page. It's the Moose BVLD.
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2: Hi, I'm Adrienne Gear, president of the BC Nurses Union. Labor Day is a reminder that generations of workers organized and fought for the rights workers have today. This summer, 60,000 nurses across British Columbia took lawful job action during the longest nursing strike in our province's history. During this time, nearly 6,000 nurses reported intimidation and harassment from their employers, including threats of discipline. Labor Day reminds us that workers' rights are won through struggle, and that every generation has a responsibility to defend them. To every nurse who courageously showed up for one another on behalf of our patients, and to the labor allies and members of the public who joined us in solidarity, thank you.
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0: It is 7:55 here on the Moose. Good morning. Happy Wednesday. It's Matt hanging out with you. And we do have to wrap up 7 o'clock. So we can. And we only have a couple of songs to do that in. So why not just jump right on into it? We got Lord with Royals up next here on the Moose.

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1: Good morning, I'm Zach Barrowclough. The Smithers Art Gallery's biannual 6x6 auction is taking submissions until October 3rd. Manager Jenna Savage says funds from the event go towards bringing art education to the area and showing local artists in the gallery.
2: It's really neat, actually, to hear people, when they're buying the canvases, they'll

0: delivering for British Columbians, and that's what we're going to continue our focus on.
1: The fall session of the BC legislature begins October 5th. BC officials confirm multiple human errors in this year's budget led to the government to overstate its forecasted revenues from natural gas royalties. Energy Ministry officials say the projected revenues over the next 5 years should actually be about $1.5 billion lower than initially reported. Energy Minister Adrian Dix downplayed the shortfall, saying natural gas markets are volatile and projections often don't match the final revenues.
2: This affects people's assessment of things, but I think that what you have to do when an error is found, when a human error is found, you have to correct it, make sure that it doesn't happen again.
1: Premier David Eby says he asked BC's Auditor General to investigate the error. Federal and provincial governments are calling for better safeguards for youth following last week's trial between Meta and several American states. Last week, Meta agreed to pay up to $18 billion, alleging its platforms were unsafe for children. Under the U.S. deal, the social media company will restrict teen usage to 2 hours a day, block access from midnight to 6 a.m., and mute notifications during school hours. In an interview with Vista Radio, BC Attorney General Nikki Sharma says youth north of the border deserve the same protections.
3: Canadian kids deserve the same protections, and I think what we've seen in the settlement there is Meta is able to turn on these protections for young people, and I think that they should do that for Canadian kids so we can get the same level of safety quickly.
1: Sharma adds it shouldn't take a major legal trial to get these restrictions implemented in Canada. A Conservative member of Parliament from Saskatchewan has made good on her pledge to resign from the Commons. Kathy Wagenthal said in June that she would quit at the end of August, making it official on Tuesday. That makes her the 10th MP to quit since last year's election, including 7 Liberals and 1 from each of the Bloc Québécois and NDP. Wagenthal has not given a reason for not finishing her term and has held her Yorkton-Melville seat since 2015. Get daily and weekly news alerts directly to your inbox by signing up at mybulkleylakesnow.com.
4: News, roads, and weather.
5: Good morning, it's Matt here with you, and the morning drive is looking pretty good. Got nothing to report at the moment, although I would suspect that we're going to see some fog patches over the course of Highway 16. It's pretty foggy here in Smithers this morning, so safe to say that's how it's looking across the BVLD with the temperatures that we're seeing this morning. But as of right now, nothing to report on the roads. If you do see something, you can always text me on the text line at 250-643-7325. And now we can take a look at our weather, which is actually looking pretty good. We don't actually have like a ton of rain in the forecast. There is a little bit for early this morning, but once we hit like 7 o'clock, it's supposed to warm up a little bit on the way to 14 for the daytime high and should just be partly cloudy. All in all, it's not looking too bad to start off today, albeit the little bit of fog that we are seeing. And our current temps are okay. 9 degrees in Smithers, 10 in Burns Lake, and 11 in Houston.
4: The Moose. Variety of epic proportions. The Multi-Valley and Lake's biggest variety is on the Moose.

That's the Tragically Hip with 50 Mission Cap here on the Bulkley Valley Lake's biggest variety, the Moose. Good morning. It's Matt here with you at 16 minutes past 8 o'clock on this gray and little still foggy Wednesday here on the Moose. And, well, there's something very funky that's going on in northern British Columbia. It's with a particular lake and an island that is now an island. And it also moved. What? What's this guy talking about? Well, I will tell you further, but that'll have to be after some Alex Warren. This is Ordinary here on the Moose.

0: There's Creep. It's Radiohead on the Bulkley Valley and Lakes' biggest variety. It's the Moose. Good morning. It's Matt hanging out with you. And, well, we have ourselves a little bit of a mystery up here in the north. And honestly, it's a very British Columbian story, too. And it's really funky. So, just hear me out first. So, a tree-covered floating island reappeared on Williston Lake. It's amazed some people. That was like part of the headline for it. But there's supposedly the island just disappeared from sight for a while. And then it was spotted again after drifting 30 kilometers. And BC Hydro says that the floating piece of land is about 140 meters by 70 meters wide. So 140 long, 70 meters wide. It's about a hectare. That's a lot of land to lose. And then also just find somewhere else. Like, that's kind of crazy. And you might even be wondering, how does island move? What's going on here? Well, I'm going to have to really look into it. But I'm pretty sure it's something like old logs and trees are on, like, the base of it. Water levels went up, and it picked up the island, and it floated around like it was a boat, I think. But we'll get a little science-y with it. But it definitely is a weird story. One day, there's an island. The next day, there's not. That's some craziness, if you ask me.
1: You don't just love one kind of music. Neither do we. The Bulkley Valley and Lake's biggest variety is on the Moose.
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0: It is 8:26 here on the Moose. Good morning. It's Matt here with you. And I did figure it out a little bit here. I have an analogy to tell you, actually, as to why that island moved. Why did it float away? And, well, most likely, nature created like a magic floating carpet underneath of it. And I'm just using that facetiously. It's like a literal just a tangled mess of logs and moss and peat and decaying vegetation that is buoyant. So it floated. Cool. And so now we know why the island floated. But do we know if other islands do this too? Ooh, we'll figure that out and more after we get through the next couple of tunes. We got Keith Urban coming up now. One Too Many. It's also featuring Pink. It's right here on the Moose.

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1: Good morning, I'm Zach Barrowclough. The Smithers Art Gallery's biannual 6x6 auction is taking submissions until October 3rd. Manager Jenna Savage says funds from the event go towards bringing art education to the area and showing local artists in the gallery.
2: It's really neat, actually, to hear people, when they're buying the canvases, they'll ask for four at a time because they're doing the art project with their mothers or their sons or their daughters. So it actually becomes quite like a community event.
1: She adds various mediums have been submitted in the past, including felting and tile painting, with this year's theme being Valley Life. Works will be shown in the gallery from October 7th to the 9th, with the main auction happening on the final day. With the BC Conservatives in a state of chaos after seven MLAs exited the caucus, BC Premier David Eby was asked about the possibility of a snap election. In an interview with Vista Radio, Eby was careful on how to best answer the enticing question.
3: We're preparing for the fall session. You know, I understand that the Conservatives are in significant chaos. Our focus remains on delivering for British Columbians, and that's what we're going to continue our focus on.
1: The fall session of the BC Legislature begins October 5th. BC officials confirm multiple human errors in this year's budget led to the government to overstate its forecasted revenues from natural gas royalties. Energy Ministry officials say the projected revenues over the next 5 years should actually be about $1.5 billion lower than initially reported. Energy Minister Adrian Dix downplayed the shortfall, saying natural gas markets are volatile and projections often don't match the final revenues.
4: This affects people's assessment of things, but I think that what you have to do when an error is found, when a human error is found, you have to correct it, make sure that it doesn't happen again.
1: Premier David Eby says he asked BC's Auditor General to investigate the error. Federal and provincial governments are calling for better safeguards for youth following last week's trial between Meta and several American states. Last week, Meta agreed to pay up to $18 billion, alleging its platforms were unsafe for children. Under the U.S. deal, the social media company will restrict teen usage to 2 hours a day, block access from midnight to 6 a.m., and mute notifications during school hours. In an interview with Vista Radio, BC Attorney General Nikki Sharma says youth north of the border deserve the same protections.
5: Canadian kids deserve the same protections, and I think what we've seen in the settlement there is Meta is able to turn on these protections for young people, and I think that they should do that for Canadian kids so we can get the same level of safety quickly.
1: Sharma adds it shouldn't take a major legal trial to get these restrictions implemented in Canada. A Conservative Member of Parliament from Saskatchewan has made good on her pledge to resign from the Commons. Kathy Wagenthal said in June that she would quit at the end of August, making it official on Tuesday. That makes her the 10th MP to quit since last year's election, including seven Liberals and one from each of the Bloc Québécois and NDP. Wagenthal has not given a reason for not finishing her term and has held her Yorkton-Melville seat since 2015. Get daily and weekly news alerts directly to your inbox by signing up at MyBulkleyLakesNow.com.
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6: Good morning, it's Matt here with you, and the morning drive is a little more complicated now. We got a couple of things to look out for, and both of them are over in Burns Lake. On Highway 35, that bridge maintenance is still going. It is like right at the beginning of Highway 35 when you're leaving Burns Lake. So it's right there, single lane alternating to keep an eye out for. So keep an eye out for it. And then, shoulder maintenance is going on Highway 16. It's like 4 kilometers to the east of Burns Lake. That's where that's going down. And it will also be single lane alternating traffic, so you'll want to keep an eye out for that as well. And then that's it for the roads, unless you see something else. Then you can always give me a call. You can't give me a call. We don't have any phones. But you can text me at 250-643-7325. And now we'll take a look at the weather. Still looking pretty good, too. 15 for the daytime high today, and kind of just a little partly cloudy over the course of the day, too. We might see some thunderstorms this afternoon, though, so that's popped up in the forecast, so we'll see what happens with it, but at the very least for now, we are in the double digits. 10 degrees in Smithers, 11 in Burns Lake, and 11 in Houston.
0: The Moose.

0: There's Brand Van 3000. That's Astounded here on the Moose. Good morning. It's Matt here with you. And well, we're talking about islands that disappear. Yeah, well, that's not like a typical thing that happens all the time, but floating island covered in trees. It totally sounds like something from a movie, right? But it was real, and it literally happened like within a day's drive of us. You could get there today to go see this floating island if you really wanted to. And well, with the huge lakes we've got and mountains and forests and honestly plenty of wilderness that we have up here in the north, I don't think it would surprise me at all if there was another floating island out there somewhere. Maybe even like a bigger one. Could you build a house on it? Maybe not. Probably weigh it down or something. Either way, it's still really cool that somehow we lost an island, didn't know where it went, and then all of a sudden it popped up again 30 kilometers away. Wonder what the gas mileage on that island would be.
1: Reading Big Variety for Smithers, Houston, and Burns Lake.
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1: the Moose.
3: Hi, I'm Adrienne Gear, president of the BC Nurses Union. Labor Day is a reminder that generations of workers organized and fought for the rights workers have today. This summer, 60,000 nurses across British Columbia took lawful job action during the longest nursing strike in our province's history. During this time, nearly 6,000 nurses reported intimidation and harassment from their employers, including threats of discipline. Labor Day reminds us that workers' rights are won through struggle, and that every generation has a responsibility to defend them. To every nurse who courageously showed up for one another on behalf of our patients, and to the labor allies and members of the public who joined us in solidarity, thank you.
4: Some say it's a boat trailer, but to you, it's a sense of adventure. 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
0: 8:48. It's the time I've got on my clock over here at the Moose Station, at the very least. And good morning. It's Matt hanging out with you. Happy Wednesday. We are keeping things moving along. We have some Stevie Wonder coming up right away here. And we're also going to hear from the Community Corner, see what's going on. Bet you it's going to be about the Telco Barbecue. That is certainly an event to be paying attention to on the calendar. That is coming up this long weekend. So I guess we can talk about it more, and we'll hear about it after I just called to say I love you on the Moose. No.

0: look at what's happening where you live.
1: The Telqua Barbecue is back once again for the 114th rendition of it from the 4th to the 7th of this September. New this year with the pickleball tournament and a learn to play clinic on Sunday. And the free outdoor concert and the beef coming out one day early on Sunday, September 6th.
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1: It is 8:58 here on the Moose. Good morning. It's Matt here with you. And to wrap up 8 o'clock, we only have time for one last tune. So jumping right on into it is pertinent. So let's do it. Got the Killers, but Somebody Told Me on the Moose.

0: Live from the MyBulkleyLakesNow.com newsroom, this is Moose News.
1: Good morning, I'm Zach Barrowclough. The Smithers Art Gallery's biannual 6x6 auction is taking submissions until October 3rd. Manager Jenna Savage says funds from the event go towards bringing art education to the area and showing local artists in the gallery.
2: It's really neat, actually, to hear people, when they're buying the canvases, they'll ask for four at a time because they're doing the art project with their mothers or their sons or their daughters. So it actually becomes quite like a community event.
1: She adds various mediums have been submitted in the past, including felting and tile painting, with this year's theme being Valley Life. Works will be shown in the gallery from October 7th to the 9th, with the main auction happening on the final day. With the BC Conservatives in a state of chaos after seven MLAs exited the caucus, BC Premier David Eby was asked about the possibility of a snap election. In an interview with Vista Radio, Eby was careful on how to best answer the enticing question.
3: We're preparing for the fall session. You know, I understand that the Conservatives are in significant chaos. Our focus remains on delivering for British Columbians, and that's what we're going to continue our focus on.
1: The fall session of the BC Legislature begins October 5th. BC officials confirm multiple human errors in this year's budget led to the government to overstate its forecasted revenues from natural gas royalties. Energy Ministry officials say the projected revenues over the next 5 years should actually be about $1.5 billion lower than initially reported. Energy Minister Adrian Dix downplayed the shortfall, saying natural gas markets are volatile and projections often don't match the final revenues.
4: This affects people's assessment of things, but I think that what you have to do when an error is found, when a human error is found, you have to correct it, make sure that it doesn't happen again.
1: Premier David Eby says he asked BC's Auditor General to investigate the error. Federal and provincial governments are calling for better safeguards for youth following last week's trial between Meta and several American states. Last week, Meta agreed to pay up to $18 billion, alleging its platforms were unsafe for children. Under the U.S. deal, the social media company will restrict teen usage to 2 hours a day, block access from midnight to 6 a.m., and mute notifications during school hours. In an interview with Vista

0: Bequa and NDP. Wagenthal has not given a reason for not finishing her term and has held her Yorkton-Melville seat since 2015. Get daily and weekly news alerts directly to your inbox by signing up at mybulkleylakesnow.com.
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2: Good morning, it's Matt here with you, and the morning drive is still looking the same. Two things to look out for, both over by Burns Lake, but not necessarily within Burns Lake. This is where it gets interesting. The first of which, it's on Highway 35 between the Giro Island Road and Pioneer Way, so barely a kilometer of single lane alternating to keep an eye out for. And then also on Highway 16, just outside of Burns Lake to the east, there's some shoulder maintenance going down. Also single lane alternating, and then that is it for the roads. We'll jump right on into the weather. Got ourselves up to 16 for the daytime high now. We are seeing some scattered showers throughout the BVLD over the course of today too, as well as some partly cloudy little stretches that we're going to be seeing. It's going to be another gray day for us. And then the potential at some thunderstorms once we hit the afternoon. So it's definitely going to be an interesting day. And we are slowly but surely warming up. Current temps are now 10 degrees in Smithers, 11 in Houston, and 11 in Burns Lake.
1: The Moose. This is the Buckley Valley and Lake's biggest variety

That is Love Song. It's Sky here on the Moose. Good morning. It's Matt hanging out with you. And while there was some, well, I guess it's not bad news per se, but it could be. Depends what your thoughts are on snow in the mountains. Because, well, Alberta got hit with a big blizzard. At least the Rocky Mountain part of Alberta did. And so some of their ski hills have a whole bunch of snow already. Which brought up the idea. Wonder if Hudson Bay Mountain can open early again, just like they did last year. Oof, very possibly. We'll look into it. We'll see what happens. But I also don't know if we're going to be seeing any snow anytime soon. Knock on wood to be extra safe here. But we can certainly keep things moving. So let's do it with some Denise Williams. Let's hear it for the boys, right here on the Moose.

0: There's Hinder, with the lips of an angel on the Bulkley Valley and Lake's biggest variety, the moose. Good morning. It's Matt here with you. And while we were talking about snow, luckily enough, not in our province. It's only over in Alberta. So while we're dealing with our fog and our rain, a little further to the east in the Rockies, they got their snow going. So of course, don't pull out your shovels quite yet. We're okay for now. Still a long way from winter. But it is always a little shocking seeing some of those pictures showing up. Like, September 1st, they had like 3 feet of snow. Oh, boy. Wonder if that's a sign of things to come. If so, that'd be great for ski season and snowboard season. Absolutely. Getting a ton of fresh powder going and maybe even opening up early. Just like Hudson Bay Mountain was able to do last year. Which would be sweet if they were able to do it again. It's nothing better than skiing. Except for more skiing. Or snowboarding, too. That also is an option.
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0: It is 9:25 here on the Moose. Good morning. It's Matt here with you. We're keeping things moving along and chatting a little bit about the white stuff too, which we might want to pivot off of just so we don't jinx it, potentially. But at the very least, we do have some more music to jam out with, and Stereo MCs is looking to help us out right now with Connected. And that's here on the Moose.

Espresso. It's Sabrina Carpenter here on the Moose. Good morning. It's Matt here with you. And well, we have been chatting about what was going down in Alberta for the seasons change. But you know what? We are definitely seeing some seasons changing here in the north. And in particular, I've been seeing quite a few leaves falling off of some trees. I know. Don't shoot the messenger. Just remember, I'm not the one making the leaves fall. But it certainly is a sign of fall coming up right away. As would the weather be, too, because, like, we're seeing a ton of rain and fog, right? So, I guess fall's here. So let's talk about it after the Jeff Healey Band on the Moose.

0: That is the Jeff Healey Band, Stuck in the Middle with You, right here on the Bulkley Valley and Lake's biggest variety. It's the Moose. Good morning. It's Matt hanging out with you, and we're talking the fall, which is coming up. Of course, it is technically, according to the calendar, it's still summer. I beg to differ with the weather we've been having as of late, but that is certainly coinciding with a little bit of a change up. I've noticed. You might have noticed as well, some trees are starting to change colors a little bit. It's like the most minor sense of it. Even some green leaves are falling off of trees too. In particular, it was like the stretch of Highway 16 between Prince Rupert and Terrace where I saw the most leaves falling off. It wasn't even like a windy day when I was driving over there a week or so ago, but there were certainly leaves falling to the road. So you know what that means. Yes. It's almost Christmas. Well, it kind of means that, but also it means that fall is just about upon us. So with that being the case, do we want to just rip the Band-Aid off, go straight into fall weather, or should we dally and, you know, dabble a little bit more in some summer warmth? The weekend says yes to the summer warmth, so maybe that is the case. But what do you think? Do you want it to just be fall and fall now, or maybe a little bit more summer? You can let me know on the Facebook page. It's the Moose BVLD.
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0: 20 minutes to go until we hit 10 o'clock here on the Moose. Good morning. It's Matt here with you. And while we're chatting about our potential for some early fall, doesn't necessarily mean it is going to happen. We could just be having some chilly weather. And that's it. Simple as that, right? So maybe that's how we have to look at it. So we can take a deeper dive into it. And with the seasons changing and all that fun jazz after some stained. It's been a while here on the Moose.

0: That is Glass Tiger, Thin Red Line here on the Moose. Morning. It's Matt here with you. And while we've been chatting about the potential of that fall showing up just a little bit early, but maybe not. Even though we do have some of the signals, some leaves have been falling. Of course, it's been cool and rainy over the last little bit here, too. Doesn't mean all of September is going to be cool and rainy. Like, even as we know, coming up to this long weekend, the Labor Day long weekend, it's supposed to get up into the 20s and nice and sunny. Not even a shower to be seen. So I think we're okay for now. Potentially. We'll have to wait and see. As we know, the weather up here in the north can change at the flick of a switch.
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2: Hi, I'm Adrienne Gear, president of the BC Nurses Union. Labor Day is a reminder that generations of workers organized and fought for the rights workers have today. This summer, 60,000 nurses across British Columbia took lawful job action during the longest nursing strike in our province's history. During this time, nearly 6,000 nurses reported intimidation and harassment from their employers, including threats of discipline. Labor Day reminds us that workers' rights are won through struggle, and that every generation has a responsibility to defend them. 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
0: 954 is where we're at now here on the Moose. Good morning. It's Matt here with you. And keeping it moving towards 10 o'clock, we've got more tunes. Believe it or not, could you imagine? Radio station with music? Who would have thought? So let's keep it moving. This is Jet. Are you going to be my girl on the Moose?

0: Live from the MyBulkleyLakesNow.com newsroom, this is Moose News.
1: Good morning, I'm Brendan Palu. The Bank of Canada is holding steady with its target for the overnight interest rate at 2.25%. Officials say the continuing conflict in the Middle East is keeping energy prices high, while new U.S. tariffs and Canadian countermeasures have been announced following the breakdown of trade talks. They add both situations remain fluid, and it's the seventh straight hold on the benchmark rate target. Canada's central bank has been on hold since December. The next rate announcement is scheduled for October the 28th. BC officials confirm multiple human errors in this year's budget led the government to overstate its forecasted revenues from natural gas royalties. Energy Minister officials say the projected revenues over the next 5 years should actually be about $1.5 billion lower than initially reported. Energy Minister Adrian Dix downplayed the shortfall, saying natural gas markets are volatile and that projections often don't match the final revenues.
2: This affects, I guess, people's assessment of things. But I think that what you have to do when an error is found, when a human error is found, you have to correct it, make sure that it doesn't happen again.
1: Premier David Eby says he has asked BC's Auditor General to investigate the error. Now, Premier Eby was also asked about the possibility of a snap election this fall, given the state of chaos right now and signed the BC Conservatives with seven MLAs exiting in recent weeks. In an interview with Vista Radio, Eby was careful on how to best answer the enticing question.
3: We're preparing for the fall session. You know, I understand that the Conservatives are in significant chaos. Our focus remains on delivering for British Columbians, and that's what we're going to continue our focus on.
1: The fall session of the BC Legislature begins October the 5th. A settlement between social media giant Meta and several U.S. states leading to better safeguards for youth, which is provincial politicians asking for the same changes here. Meta is implementing time limits and restricted content on their platforms like Facebook and Instagram. BC Attorney General Nikki Sharma says it shouldn't take a major legal trial to get these restrictions implemented.
4: So do we really have to wait for some of the lawsuits that are in Canada to actually get to the settlement or decision stage, or can they just do the same thing here?
1: And a biannual silent auction fundraiser is returning to the Smithers Art Gallery, with submissions currently open. Manager Jenna Savage says the theme for this year's 6x6 silent auction is Valley Life.
5: We asked for donations of art on 6x6 canvases.

0: to the east. There's some shoulder maintenance going down. Also single lane alternating. And then that is it for the roads. We'll jump right on into the weather. Got ourselves up to 16 for the daytime high now. We are seeing some scattered showers throughout the BVLD over the course of today too, as well as some partly cloudy little stretches that we're going to be seeing. It's going to be another gray day for us. And then the potential of some thunderstorms once we hit the afternoon. So it's definitely going to be an interesting day. And we are slowly but surely warming up. Current temps are now 10 degrees in Smithers, 11 in Houston, and 11 in Burns Lake.
1: The Moose promises the Lovely Valley and Lake's biggest variety. The Moose. Variety of epic proportions. The Multi Valley and Lake's biggest variety is on the Moose.

That is Our Lady Peace Clumsy on the Bulkley Valley and Lake's biggest variety. It's the Moose. Good morning. It's Matt hanging out with you. It's 10:13, and well, we just find ourselves making our way towards another long weekend. So, well, I suppose we could talk about it a little bit, especially what we can get up to. Easy answer, though, Telqua Barbecue. That's absolutely going to be the place to be over the course of this Labor Day long weekend. So let's talk more about it. Now for the Foo Fighters, times like these here on the Moose.

0: That's Honeymoon Suite, Stay in the Light. And that's right here on the Moose. Good morning. It's Matt here with you. And well, as we know, this long weekend is coming up, and well, one of the biggest Labor Day weekend traditions in the Bulkley Valley. It's just about here. 114th Telqua Barbecue is happening from the 4th to the 7th of this September. There's going to be a bunch of great things that are happening. And that's beyond just the famous barbecue. Of course, everyone knows about the food, really. And probably the concerts, too. But there's going to be a whole bunch more packed into this weekend. There is a lot going on. And honestly, the best way to check out everything that's going on, because it would literally take me 10 minutes to just list it out for you. You want to go and check out their Facebook page for some information, whether it's the Telqua Barbecue's Facebook page or the BV Kinsman. You can go and check out both of those and get some more info about all the fun that's coming, like a pickleball tournament and a learn how to pickleball class and seeing what sets and what time late night DJ Lonnie is going to be getting going too. It's going to be lots of fun to be had, that's for sure. The Moose.
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0: It is 10:25 on the Bulkley Valley and Lakes' biggest variety. It's the Moose. Good morning, Matt hanging out with you. And it is time for some more tunes. Benson Boone is coming up right away, and then we'll keep chatting about the Telqua Barbecue and this Labor Day long weekend that we've got on the horizon. That'll have to be after Beautiful Things. But that's right here on the Moose.

0: things that I've got.
1: There, there's Benson Boone with Beautiful Things. That is here on the Moose. Good morning. It's Matt here with you. And well, one other thing to know about the Telqua Barbecue as it does approach on the 4th, so 2 days from now when it's going to get kicked off, there's actually going to be a pancake breakfast running alongside with it. So Saturday, Sunday, and Monday, you're going to be able to show up in the morning and get yourself a feed of pancakes and some eggs and some other goodies that are all going to support some of the local seniors too. So it's a fundraiser barbecue breakfast. Whoa, actually, that'd probably be pretty good, but it's definitely a pancake breakfast. So make sure you throw that onto the calendar, too. Some good eats in the morning, in the noon, and at night when it comes to the Telqua Barbecue. We'll talk more about it, too, after a Connelline Crush right here on the Moose.

0: Taylor Swift, I Knew It, I Knew You. That is right here on The Moose. Good morning. It's Matt here with you. Well, we are chatting about the Telco Barbecue and all that is going to be entailed in the 114th rendition of it. And there are some pretty cool additions to it this year as well, like the brand new pickleball tournament that's going to be going down. That does include a free learn-to-play clinic as well. That's going to be going on Sunday. If you've never tried pickleball, give it a whirl. Then the free kids zone on Saturday and Sunday from 10 to 4 and the night market Saturday evening. Free outdoor concert also on Saturday night. And that beer gardens is going to be rocking as well. So there is going to be fun for both all ages and all people. You can just show up, have a tasty bite, maybe do some night shopping, maybe party hard with some of the bands that are going to be playing, some of which we know pretty well too. Any way you slice it, if you're looking for something fun to do for this Labor Day long weekend, the Telco Barbecue is going to be taking the cake.
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2: It is 10:38, and that's right here on the Moose. Good morning. Matt hanging out with you, and it is time for some more music. We are also going to be getting a hold of SMP right away. We'll see what's going on in the world of cars. Maybe some deals to be had, as there usually are when it comes to SMP. So we'll see what they've got going on, but AC/DC is up first. This is Dirty Deeds Done Dirt Cheap, right here on the Moose.

A little summer deck advice. Don't put your drink under the bug zapper. Unless you need your extra protein. Just saying. The Moose.

0: There's a little you too. It's one, and it's here on the Moose. Good morning, it's Matt here with you, and we are joined by the salesman extraordinaire himself. It's Stumpy down at S&P in Houston. How you doing today, Stumpy?
1: I'm doing well. How about yourself?
0: Oh, not doing too bad. We got ourselves a bit of a rainy day in the Bulkley Valley Lakes District today, though, so that's definitely something people are focusing on.
1: It's always sunny here in Houston, though, no matter what. We've got lots going on. The employee pricing ended, actually, the end of August, so I just want to mention that quickly. But they do have the Canada Wire clearance sale going on, so there's still some fantastic deals. We have 0% financing on our HD trucks, which never happens up to 60 months. So if you're after a heavy-duty 3500, you're going to want to check that out. And they got lots of 0% on lots of other models as well. We're getting in lots of trade-ins, though. Like, over the last couple months, we took in a really nice 2015 GMC Sierra Denali. Beautiful truck. 1-0 truck, obviously being a Denali, it's fully loaded, heated and cooled seats. Just over 200K and something you'd see down here for only $24,900. We also took in a 2016 Silverado 1500 LS. And it's got just over 200K, but that's a truck you can see for under 20 grand. You can see it down here for $17,888. That's just a couple of the many we have to choose from that. We've got lots of things happening on RV days as well. We're blowing out all the leftover inventory that is new, but say 22 or 24 model or even the 25. We have a few of those kicking around. So lots of deals to be had over here at Silver Motors and S&P RV.
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1: Good morning, I'm Brendan Pollue. The Bank of Canada is holding steady with its target for the overnight interest rate at 2.25%. Officials say the continuing conflict in the Middle East is keeping energy prices high, while new U.S. tariffs and Canadian countermeasures have been announced following the breakdown of trade talks. They add both situations remain fluid, and it's the seventh straight hold on the benchmark rate target. Canada's central bank has been on hold since December. The next rate announcement is scheduled for October the 28th. BC officials confirm multiple human errors in this year's budget led the government to overstate its forecasted revenues from natural gas royalties. Energy Minister officials say the projected revenues over the next 5 years should actually be about $1.5 billion lower than initially reported. Energy Minister Adrian Dix downplayed the shortfall, saying natural gas markets are volatile and that projections often don't match the final revenues.
2: This affects, I guess, people's assessment of things. But I think that what you have to do when an error is found, when a human error is found, you have to correct it, make sure that it doesn't happen again.
1: Premier David Eby says he has asked BC's Auditor General to investigate the error. Now, Premier Eby was also asked about the possibility of a snap election this fall, given the state of chaos right now when signed the BC Conservatives, with seven MLAs exiting in recent weeks. In an interview with Vista Radio, Eby was careful on how to best answer the enticing question.
3: We're preparing for the fall session. You know, I understand that the Conservatives are in significant chaos. Our focus remains on delivering for British Columbians, and that's what we're going to continue our focus on.
1: The fall session of the BC Legislature begins October the 5th. A settlement between social media giant Meta and several U.S. states leading to better safeguards for youth, which is provincial politicians asking for the same changes here. Meta is implementing time limits and restricted content on their platforms like Facebook and Instagram. BC Attorney General Nikki Sharma says it shouldn't take a major legal trial to get these restrictions implemented.
4: So do we really have to wait for some of the lawsuits that are in Canada to actually get to the settlement or decision stage, or can they just do the same thing here?
1: And a biannual silent auction fundraiser is returning to the Smithers Art Gallery, with submissions currently open. Manager Jenna Savage says the theme for this year's 6x6 silent auction is Valley Life.
5: We ask for donations of art on 6x6 canvases, and then they take them away, and they put art on them, and then bring them back.
1: She adds the last time it ran saw about 300 pieces donated, with funds going towards art education and showing local artists in the gallery. The deadline to submit a piece is October the 3rd, with works shown in the gallery from October 7th to 9th. Be the first to know. Get news alerts directly to your inbox by signing up at MyBulkleyLakesNow.com.
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6: Good morning, it's Matt here with you, and the morning drive is still looking the same. Two things to look out for, both over by Burns Lake, but not necessarily within Burns Lake. This is where it gets interesting. The first of which, it's on Highway 35 between the Giro Island Road and Pioneer Way, so barely a kilometer of single lane alternating to keep an eye out for. And then also on Highway 16, just outside of Burns Lake to the east, there's some shoulder maintenance going down. Also single lane alternating, and then that is it for the roads. We'll jump right on into the weather. Got ourselves up to 16 for the daytime high now. We are seeing some scattered showers throughout the BVLD over the course of today too, as well as some partly cloudy little stretches that we're going to be seeing. It's going to be another gray day for us. And then the potential at some thunderstorms once we hit the afternoon. So it's definitely going to be an interesting day. And we are slowly but surely warming up. Current temps are now 10 degrees in Smithers, 11 in Houston, and 11 in Burns Lake.
0: The Moose. This is the Buckley Valley and Lake's biggest variety.

0: we could dance all night.
1: Miles Smith with Nice to Meet You. That is right here on the Moose. Good morning. It's Matt here with you. It's 11:10 on this Wednesday, and well, still kind of so far so good. A little bit on the dreary side, if anything. But overall, it's a decent Wednesday. It's looking pretty good. It's a good day for a feel-good story, too, I would say. So, well, we can talk about a couple, and that'll be after. So Michael Sambello, Maniac, coming up right now on The Moose.

0: That's the pursuit of happiness with I'm an Adult Now on the Bulkley Valley and Lakes biggest variety, the Moose. Good morning. It's Matt here with you. And well, from time to time, as you know, we put news stories out. And by time, it's pretty much all the time. We're always updating the website with different news stories. And well, we have a couple of really interesting community stories going on right now. And the first one up is the Smithers Art Gallery bringing back their biennial of auction fundraiser. That's going to be a chance to support the gallery and check out some incredible artwork and even take home something unique that you could then flex on your friends. Because, well, that's the beauty about art. Usually, the pieces are one in a million, right? So, with that being the case, and with the auction coming up on the 9th of October, we have a little ways to go. This is definitely something to mark down on your calendar. And if you do want some more information as well, you know where to go. It's our website, mybulkleylakesnow.com.
1: We're not messing around. We play really big variety. The Moose, the Bulkley Valley and Lakes' biggest variety.
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0: It's 11:21 here on the Moose. Good morning. It's Matt here with you, and we are keeping things moving along. We got to get to our next feel-good story that we've got up on our website right now, which is mybulkleylakesnow.com if you ever want to go check it out. But in the meantime, little Amy Winehouse coming up. This is Rehab on the Moose.

That's Alexander Stewart, His Problem Instead, on the Bulkley Valley and Lake's Biggest Variety. It's the Moose. Good morning. It is Matt here with you. Happy Wednesday to all those celebrating. We've made it just shy of 11:30. It's 11:28 at the moment. I'm keeping things moving towards us talking about the other feel-good story we've got cooking up on mybulkleylakesnow.com. Foster the People's going to help us get there. This is Pumped Up Kicks, right here on the Moose.

0: That's Prism, Young and Restless on the Moose. Good morning. It's Matt here with you. And, well, another story that is a bit of an attention grabber on mybulkleylakesnow.com as of today is the Houston Society that's helping the 50 stray cats that it got to in its first 3 months. Like, that's really impressive. And I also had no idea that there was a stray cat problem in Houston. I had no idea until I asked somebody. I was like, what's up with the cats? And they told me that there's a lot of them. So, well, this is definitely a problem that does need a little bit of help. But in the same breath, this is a great example of people stepping up, trying to make a difference in their own community. And animal rescues can be a huge undertaking, right? And helping even one animal takes a lot of time, effort, and even some compassion, too. So kudos to them for helping out with this. And that was Luna's Safe Haven Feline Society, which was started by Alicia Spence. And if you do want to know more about this too, you know where to go. It's the website. It's mybulkleylakesnow.com.
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2: Hi, I'm Adrienne Gear, president of the BC Nurses Union. Labor Day is a reminder that generations of workers organized and fought for the rights workers have today. This summer, 60,000 nurses across British Columbia took lawful job action during the longest nursing strike in our province's history. During this time, nearly 6,000 nurses reported intimidation and harassment from their employers, including threats of discipline. Labor Day reminds us that workers' rights are won through struggle and that every generation has a responsibility to defend them. To every nurse who courageously showed up for one another on behalf of our patients, and to the labor allies and members of the public who joined us in solidarity, thank you.
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The Bulkley Valley and Lake's biggest variety, the Moose.

0: That is Sheryl Crow with All I Wanna Do, right here on The Moose. Good morning, it's Matt here with you. And well, it's about 12 minutes to go until we hit the noon hour. I guess that's it, that's all when it comes to the morning show. We'll have Gareth Reed come and hang out with you for the rest of the afternoon. But we do have to get there within about 11 minutes now. So we got to wrap things up. Hopefully you can have yourself a great rest of your Wednesday. Hopefully it's all you ever dreamed of. That's what I wish for you. And then, of course, be back here with you again tomorrow morning. So we'll circle back, touch base then. So until then, just enjoy the rest of your day. We'll talk to you later.
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1: Good afternoon, I'm Brendan Palu. Donegal Wilson is the latest MLA to quit the BC Conservatives over frustrations with leader Carrie Lynn Finley. The Boundary Similkameen MLA announced her departure this morning. Wilson said she wanted to give Finley time to show how she intended to lead the party after taking the reins back in May. But she says there's been a breakdown in communication with the caucus, and Finley has made decisions that made Wilson question her judgment. Wilson says she can't honestly ask British Columbians to put their confidence in Finley. She joins seven other former Conservatives who have left the caucus in recent weeks. BC officials say multiple human errors in this year's budget led the government to inflate forecasted revenues from natural gas royalties by $1.5 billion over 5 years. That means the projected revenues for this year will be over $300 million lower than initially budgeted. Premier David Eby says he invited the Auditor General to help review the error.
2: We need to ensure that the information that goes into the budget is accurate, complete, and that people can have confidence in it. And that was not the case for these royalty numbers. We'll ask the Auditor General for assistance to ensure that we have the processes in place to make sure this never happens again.
1: Energy Ministry officials say the updated revenue forecast will be included in the next quarterly budget report, set to be released later this month. After social media giant Meta agreed to implement stronger safeguards for youth south of the border, Canadian officials are calling for those exact same regulations to be implemented here. Last week, Meta agreed to pay up to $18 billion, alleging its platforms were unsafe for children. Under the U.S. deal, the social media company will restrict teen usage to 2 hours a day, block access from midnight to 6 a.m., and mute notifications during school hours. In an interview with Vista Radio, Attorney General Nikki Sharma says these measures would be incredibly beneficial.
3: But things like stopping algorithms from being on for kids and putting time limits on the level of scrolling and blackout periods so they're not constantly on it are really important. And if they can do that easily or are going to do that in the States, then they should do that here.
1: The Bank of Canada is holding steady with its target for the overnight interest rate at 2.25%. Officials say the continuing conflict in the Middle East is keeping energy prices high, while new U.S. tariffs and Canadian countermeasures have been announced following the breakdown of trade talks. They add both situations do remain fluid, and it's the seventh straight hold on the benchmark rate target. Canada's central bank has been on hold since December. The next rate announcement is scheduled for October the 28th. Be the first to know. Get news alerts directly to your inbox by signing up at MyBulkleyLakesNow.com.
4: Weather for the Bulkley Valley today, mainly cloudy. A slight chance of showers this afternoon, the high to 20. Tonight, mainly cloudy. A slight chance of showers this evening. Clearing near midnight. Some fog patches overnight, the low to 7. For the Lakes District today, mainly cloudy. A chance of showers this afternoon. Risk of a thunderstorm as well, the high to 21. Tonight, a chance of showers this evening. Risk of a thunderstorm should clear overnight with some fog patches developing. Low plus 4. There is a risk of frost.
0: The Moose. This is the Bulkley Valley and Lakes' biggest variety.

0: The Bulkley Valley and Lakes biggest variety, The Moose. That is the Tragically Hip. The first song we heard from their sixth album from 98, Phantom Power. That's Poets. Oh, by the way, Phantom Power, usually about 48 volts. That's what I'm talking to you through right now. A microphone powered by Phantom Power. Ooh, sounds ghostly, doesn't it? I'm Gareth Reed. Glad you're with me this afternoon. We are 2 days away from the long weekend. And in fact, we've got the weekend up next.
1: This is your music. The Bulkley Valley and Lake's biggest variety is on the Moose.
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0: The Bulkley Valley and Lakes biggest variety, the Moose Maroon 5. This Love. That was the song that came off their debut album. Huge back in 2002, Songs About Jane. I'm Gareth Reed telling you about the Lakes District Fall Fair and Music Festival that is coming up next weekend. It's going to be September 11 and 13, the Eagle Creek Fairgrounds. There's going to be tons of music at Logger Sports and the Heavy Horse Pulls. And the Super Dogs are going to be there. Plus, you're going to have your livestock shows and your agricultural exhibits as well. And tons of great food. We'll see you at the Eagle Creek Fairgrounds in Burns Lake next weekend.
1: It's camping season. Camping we will go. Hard to tell who's more excited, you or the mosquitoes. The Moose.
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0: the Buckley Valley and Lakes biggest variety, the Moose, J.J. Wild, who got a number one SoCan award for that song. That's awarded by the Society of Composers, Authors, and Music Publishers of Canada. It's J.J. Wild with A Mess to Make. I'm Gareth Reed. Fun to be had this weekend. It's the long weekend. It's Labor Day. And that means Canada's or British Columbia's longest running festival is on in Telqua, the 114th annual Kinsmen Barbecue. Of course, you get the softball tournament, the pickleball tournament, and the night market going on. Do not forget that beef comes out on Sunday this year at noon instead of the holiday Monday. So if you can't be there at noon, don't forget to go by the Legion from 2 to 5 and grab your beef on a bun. I won't forget.
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0: The Bulkley Valley and Lakes biggest variety, the Moose, Brian Adams singing that song about Diana, Princess of Wales, the late great Diana, Princess of Wales. It's a song called Diana. I'm Gareth Reed. Up the road a couple of hours. It's going to be a lot of fun this weekend. The Prince George Auto Racing Association, Pagera, has got on their annual Hit to Pass. It is the biggest, loudest spectacle of the year. It is unlike traditional stock car racing. Drivers are required to make full contact. You must hit the car ahead of you before you can execute a pass. It's a high-octane mix of tactical oval racing and complete automotive demolition. Pagera's Hit to Pass is on at Prince George this weekend.
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3: Hi, I'm Adrienne Gear, president of the BC Nurses Union. Labor Day is a reminder that generations of workers organized and fought for the rights workers have today. This summer, 60,000 nurses across British Columbia took lawful job action during the longest nursing strike in our province's history. During this time, nearly 6,000 nurses reported intimidation and harassment from their employers, including threats of discipline. Labor Day reminds us that workers' rights are won through struggle and that every generation has a responsibility to defend them. To every nurse who courageously showed up for one another on behalf of our patients, and to the labor allies and members of the public who joined us in solidarity, thank you.
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0: the Bulkley Valley and Lakes' biggest variety, The Moose, a song that Green Day wrote to deal directly with the painful realities of mental health struggles and alcohol addiction from their album Saviors in 2024. That is Green Day with Dilemma. I'm Gareth Reed. The dilemma's there. I know it is. How do you get your kids to help around the house if they don't even notice what's dirty? And that is indeed the problem. An expert says kids don't notice. They don't know how to notice the mess. So if you point it out to them, they will help you clean it up. So this expert says you got to do noticing time with the kids. You set a timer for about 15 minutes for younger kids or 20 to 30 for older ones. And have them walk around and identify things that need to be cleaned, organized, or put away. And I just realized that's why my wife was asking me to look around and left the living room the other night. I thought she was getting ready for me to deal with the spiders.
1: Pasta, stir fry.
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6: 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Now we've got a brand new view. The Moose has moved to the corner of Main and 4th in downtown Smithers.

0: the Bulkley Valley and Lakes greatest variety, the Moose. That is a Canadian band that's been in the same lineup since 1991. They're great friends, and they're even better musicians. It's Sloan, the good in everyone. I'm Gareth Reed. You tell me if this is good or not. The Canadian Taxpayers Federation just released its annual gas tax honesty report, and it claims that British Columbians pay the highest taxes on gasoline in Canada. In other news, Pacific Ocean water has found to be salty.
1: Microbrews, caribou and trails that make you say, ooh, we're always down for an adventure. The Bulkley Valley and Lake's biggest variety, the Moose.
2: 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And sorry to say, all facilities will be closed. 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The BV Pool and Rec Center reception will be open 9 a.m. to 5 p.m. Tuesday to Saturday for program registrations. 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

0: the Buckley Valley Lakes Biggest Variety, the Moose. That is Carol Pope and her band Rough Trade from their 1981 album, For Those Who Think Young. It's Rough Trade with All Touch. I'm Gareth Reed. One more week to wait for Cruising the Arches at Smithers McDonald's. It's a gathering beginning at about 6 p.m. of some absolutely beautiful vehicles. So please take a little wander and have a look at all the vehicles that are there. And if you've got a souped-up muscle car, just a nice vehicle you're proud of, bring it down to McDonald's. All drivers and passengers get a free McDonald's beverage of your choice. We'll see you for Cruising the Arches next Thursday.
1: The first time we moved was in 1968. 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

0: The Bulkley Valley and Lakes' biggest variety, The Moose. That is Triumph's biggest song from the 1979 album, Just a Game. It's Triumph's Lay It on the Line. I'm Gareth Reed. I'm going to lay it on the line for you. Gen X rules. And it has nothing to do with drinking out of a hose. We knew how to act as kids. I remember walking back home from school at 8 years old. I remember having a key and letting myself in the house and being there by myself, eating a bag of cookies for a couple hours until my parents got home from work. That was back then, but parenting has changed dramatically since the 70s and 80s. And it turns out that 8 to 12-year-olds, I don't know, it seems like they're missing out. They've done a survey. 45% of 8 to 12-year-olds have not walked in a different aisle than their parents at a store. I don't get it. 63% of them have never built a structure outside, like a fort or a treehouse. Man, they are missing out. And 71% of kids these days have never used a sharp knife. Although, in the kids' defense, I should say, my wife doesn't allow me to use a sharp knife either.
1: The Bulkley Valley at Lake's biggest variety.
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0: The Barclay Valley and Lakes biggest variety, the Moose, that is Glass Tiger with the French that I learned from that song, Je pense que je t'adore. It means I think I adore you. Now, that's Glass Tiger, is you're what I look for. There is only one other French saying I know. I grew up in Scotland, so I was given the option of learning French in junior high. And of course, you ask a junior high kid to do anything, and they'd be like, nope. So I said, no, I don't know much French. The only other French I know is je suis jolie. I am pretty.
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1: Good afternoon, I'm Logan Flint. Tyee Lake Campground and Aldermere Trail were closed by BC Parks today for the rest of the season. It's due to an increased presence of black bears in the area, with the possibility of opening depending on bear activity. BC Parks says the beach and boat launch remain open, asking users to keep attractants secure, ensure children are nearby, and keep pets on a leash. Bear sightings and aggressive wildlife can be reported to the Conservation Officer Service RAP line. Columbia River Revelstoke MLA Scott McInnes has become the latest politician to quit the BC Conservative Caucus. Vista Radio provincial reporter Emily Joveski has more.
2: McInnes says he's lost confidence in leader Carrie Lynn Finley and has decided to sit as an independent. He's raising concerns about staffing decisions, caucus relations, and the direction of the party. His announcement came the same day Boundary Similkameen MLA Donegal Wilson quit the caucus, saying she no longer believes Finley can rebuild trust within the party. They joined seven other MLAs that have now left the Conservatives since Finley took over as leader in May. Peter Milibar and Ian Payton are among those who have departed and have announced plans to form a new centre-right party. The turmoil comes as Finley campaigns for a seat in the legislature in the Abbotsford Mission by-election. Emily Joveski, Vista News, Victoria.
1: Mental health, community healing, and fun will be focused on with the Houston Clately Preservation Society's second annual community gathering. Manager Marion Shepherd says her hope is to create a space for everyone to be happy and not judged.
3: I've lost so many community people and my family to mental health, so it's a really big thing for us. And I know everybody that I know has some dealings with, especially with the First Nations.
1: The event will feature music and dance performances, First Nation vendors, various speakers, and a free barbecue. It will happen September 12th at Jamie Baxter Park, starting at 11:30 a.m. And the Bank of Canada is holding steady with its target for the overnight interest rate at 2.25%. Officials say the continuing conflict in the Middle East is keeping energy prices high, while new U.S. tariffs and Canadian countermeasures have been announced following the breakdown of trade talks. They add both situations remain fluid. It's the seventh straight hold on the benchmark rate target. Canada's central bank has been on hold since December. The next rate announcement is scheduled for October 28th. Be the first to know. Get news alerts direct to your inbox by signing up at MyBulkleyLakesNow.com.
4: Weather for the Bulkley Valley today, a slight chance of showers, the high to 20. Tonight, it's going to be mainly cloudy. Another slight chance of showers. That should clear up around midnight. We'll get some fog developing overnight, though. Low to 7. For the Lakes District today, clouds, a chance of showers, and risk of a thunderstorm still there, the high to 21. Tonight, the chance of showers continues, and that chance of a thunderstorm should clear up overnight. Some fog patches developing, but there is a risk of frost overnight as the low is near plus 4.
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0: 94.3 The Goat, the head pins. Don't it make you feel? I'm Gareth Reed. It makes me feel old to hear that song because I remember, number one, when it came out, and number two, I remember meeting Darby Mills from the Headpins way back in, I think it was 2014, at the Telqua Barbecue. I'm Gareth Reed. Coming up the weekend after the barbecue, Roots, Ridges, and Regrets Backyard Ultra. 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
1: 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Moose has moved to the corner of 4th and Main.
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0: The Bulkley Valley and Lakes biggest variety, the Moose. They took their name from Dr. Durand Durand from the 1968 sci-fi cult film Barbarella with Jane Fonda. It's Duran Duran, Wild Boys. I'm Gareth Reed. Domesticated animals at the Lakes District Fall Fair and Music Festival. It's coming up September 11 to 13. The Eagle Creek Fairgrounds, of course, your agricultural exhibits, your livestock shows, cattle divisions, and of course all the other fun stuff that goes with it. 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Lakes District Fall Fair and Music Festival coming up September 11 to 13.
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0: Berkeley Valley Lake's biggest variety, the Moose Blue Rodeo. Just sticking it to Donald Trump the other night. I mean, the line in that song in the middle of Lake Ontario. They had, when they played that song, Hasn't Hit Me Yet, the other night, they had everybody singing to the top of their lungs the words, Lake Ontario, and then a huge cheer. There's a reason that band's been going 40 years.
1: We're the Family Fun Station playing the Berkeley Valley and Lake's biggest variety. This is the Moose.
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1: Good afternoon, I'm Logan Flint. Tyee Lake Campground and Aldermere Trail were closed by BC Parks today for the rest of the season. It's due to an increased presence of black bears in the area with the possibility of opening depending on bear activity. BC Parks says the beach and boat launch remain open, asking users to keep attractants secure, ensure children are nearby, and keep pets on a leash. Bear sightings and aggressive wildlife can be reported to the Conservation Officer Service RAP line. Columbia River Revelstoke MLA Scott McInnes has become the latest politician to quit the BC Conservative Caucus. Vista Radio provincial reporter Emily Joveski has more.
2: McInnes says he's lost confidence in leader Carrie Lynn Finley and has decided to sit as an independent. He's raising concerns about staffing decisions, caucus relations, and the direction of the party. His announcement came the same day Boundary Similkameen MLA Donegal Wilson quit the caucus, saying she no longer believes Finley can rebuild trust within the party. They joined seven other MLAs that have now left the Conservatives since Finley took over as leader in May. Peter Milibar and Ian Payton are among those who have departed and have announced plans to form a new centre-right party. The turmoil comes as Finley campaigns for a seat in the legislature in the Abbotsford Mission by-election. Emily Joveski, Vista News, Victoria.
1: Mental health, community healing, and fun will be focused on with the Houston Clately Preservation Society's second annual community gathering. Manager Marion Shepherd says her hope is to create a space for everyone to be happy and not judged.
3: I've lost so many community people in my family to mental health, so it's a really big thing for us. And I know everybody that I know has some dealings with, especially with the First Nations.
1: The event will feature music and dance performances, First Nation vendors, various speakers, and a free barbecue. It will happen September 12th at Jamie Baxter Park, starting at 11:30 a.m. And the Bank of Canada is holding steady with its target for the overnight interest rate at 2.25%. Officials say the continuing conflict in the Middle East is keeping energy prices high, while new U.S. tariffs and Canadian countermeasures have been announced following the breakdown of trade talks. They add both situations remain fluid. It's the seventh straight hold on the benchmark rate target. Canada's central bank has been on hold since December. The next rate announcement is scheduled for October 28th. Be the first to know. Get news alerts direct to your inbox by signing up at MyBulkleyLakesNow.com.
4: Weather for the Bulkley Valley tonight, mainly cloudy, a slight chance of showers. That'll clear overnight with some fog patches and the low to 7. For Thursday, sunshine, wind becoming northwest 20 in the morning, the high to 21. For the Lakes District tonight, chance of showers and risk of a thunderstorm. That'll clear up overnight, but some fog will develop. The low is near plus 4 tonight. There is a risk of frost. And then tomorrow morning, it's going to be mainly sunny after the fog patches dissipate. High near 23.
0: The Moose. This is the Bulkley Valley of Lakes Biggest Variety.

0: the Bulkley Valley and Lakes' biggest variety, the Moose, Imagine Dragons, from their major label studio debut. They did have an EP before that, but Night Visions was the big album that came out in 2012, and we heard the song It's Time. I'm Gareth Reed. Coming up this weekend in Prince George, it might be worth the trip if you are into the Prince George Auto Racing Association's biggest, loudest spectacle of the year. It is the Hit to Pass weekend. They're not your typical stock cars. It's your, you know, standard domestic vehicles or trucks. Drivers reinforce the doors with heavy steel piping and fill the inside of the door panels with solid concrete, just like it's a demolition derby. However, they drive around in an oval, and in order to pass someone, you got to hit them. It is an amazing race. It's going on in Prince George at the Pagera Speedway this weekend. If you're not going to the Telqua Barbecue, might be worth the trip.
1: The biggest variety from Burns Lake to Houston. The Bulkley Valley and Lake's biggest variety is on the Moose.
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1: 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Just saying. The Moose.

0: The Bulkley Valley and Lake's biggest variety, the Moose. That gentleman started off life as a cab driver in Toronto. Thank goodness he gave that up. Joined a band called Red Rider. It's Tom Cochran, Human Race. I'm Gareth Reed. I don't think anyone is racing anymore with gas prices these days. It's pretty much keep it under 3,000 RPM. And for me, I keep it under 90 for sure. And I'm not surprised at this. Canadian Taxpayers Federation recently released its annual Gas Tax Honesty Report, and it claims that British Columbians pay the highest taxes on gasoline in Canada. In other news, they have found Pacific Ocean water to be salty.
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